I saw this the other day on, I guess it was Facebook or Facebook Reels or something along those lines. And it was a boat floating in a parade. And everybody was dressed as bananas because it's the banana boat song. Get it? And they were blaring Harry Belafonte's, well, banana boat songs, all singing day-o, day-o. It was really cool. They were all dressed in bananas. I guess it was all part of like a boat parade in some community. I don't even know where it was, but I thought it was pretty cool. So it made me think about these songs here. So I've got a double shot of Harry Belafonte with Jump in the Line. You remember that one from Beetlejuice? And that one's coming out. Beetlejuice is going to be coming out, what, September or October this year? So I'm looking forward to that one. But first, well, get your banana costumes on, or maybe just grab a banana right now, or, you know, maybe have a banana milkshake or even a banana split. You can do that during commercial break. Here is Harry Belafonte's Banana Boat.

shake your body line.

Well, that was Harry Belafonte, Jump in the Lion, and yeah, I think that song is going to be appearing, of course, in the new movie Beetlejuice, Beetlejuice. Yeah, kind of fun. And the Banana Boat song, Deo, yeah, you were singing along with it, I know. Coming up, I got the King of Rock and Roll, Elvis, with a different version of Blue Suede Shoes. This was done for the soundtrack of the Cirque du Soleil Viva Elvis back a few years, and the JXL version of A Little...

That was the King of Rock and Roll with some new upbeat versions of Blue Suede Shoes and Little Less Conversations. And I've got Johnny Cash on the way right now with the 1988 versions of Ring of Fire and Get Rhythm. Yeah, he went back in the studio back in 1988 and redid a lot of his big hits that he did on Sun Records, but with a bigger band, a new band, more instruments, all that kind of stuff, newer technology to make him sound really good and all that. And I had this as cassette tape. I was so glad to finally get it a few years ago on CD. I love that tape. I think I wore the darn thing out. Got to the point where it was like, I fell into a burning ring of fire. And then the tape just like stopped. And that was it. We were all there. You know what I'm talking about. When I'd eat the tape. Oh, man, that sucked. Anyway, here is J.R. Cash with Ring of Fire. Get Rhythm.

0: From the CJ Radio Weather Center, here's the forecast for the Heartland. Tonight, clear, becoming partly cloudy after midnight, hazy, low 18. Sunday, mainly cloudy with 30% chance of showers and risk of a thunderstorm. Wind becoming south 20 kilometers per hour in the morning. High 27, humidex 35, UV index 8 or very high. Sunday night, partly cloudy. 30% chance of showers in the evening with risk of a thunderstorm. Clearing overnight, low 16, Monday sunny. High 27, Monday night clear, low 15. Tuesday sunny, high 28, Tuesday night clear, low 16. Wednesday, a mix of sun and cloud with 40% chance of showers. High 28.
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2: Well, all right, we are back now for the CJ Radio Classic Country Oldies Show for the second half of the show and the, well, second half of the double shots. Now, I did play some double shot of the Beach Boys at the second half of the first hour, Surfing and Summertime Blues. Well, I mean, it's summertime, so you gotta play the Beach Boys. So I'm doing another double shot for you right now. Here is the Beach Boys with Kokomo and a little Sloop John B for all the sailors out there on the lake tonight.

Kokomo and Sloop John B. That's the Beach Boys at their finest right there. I got Ann Murray on the way. Could I have this dance? This goes out to everyone who is, of course, going to be doing a wedding this weekend or this summer. And, you know, maybe you haven't quite picked your dad and daughter song yet. Well, maybe this is the one you want to do, because it's a tearjerker. Yep, all the mom cries, and then the dad starts to cry, and then the bride starts to cry, and everyone's crying on the dance floor while they're having the dad and daughter dance. And yeah, kind of a bad way to build up that song, I guess. But I mean, it's a song that makes memories, so there you go. Ann Murray though, first with Daydream Believer.

That was Could I Have This Dance and Daydream Believer and Murray. I guess you could also use that song as the husband and wife song. But the number one song for this year for husband and wife, get this, Can't Help Falling in Love by The King. Yep. That is the number one wedding song for this year. Coming up, I've got, I got a duet with Buck Owens and Rose Maddox doing their version of Loose Talk. But first, Buck Owens, as a solo artist, here is Act Natural.

Loose Talk, Buck Owens and Rose Maddox, and Act Naturally by, Buck Owens and his Buckaroos. Coming up, we're going to go on the bluesy side of things, but yet rocking at the same time. You're going to crank up the radio, roll down the windows, and enjoy this one, or just crank up the radio in your house and open the windows. One of the two things. Here's George Thorogood right now. Move it on over, and a little bad to the bone.

0: from the CJ Radio Weather Center, here's the forecast for the Heartland. Tonight, clear, becoming partly cloudy after midnight, hazy, low 18. Sunday, mainly cloudy with 30% chance of showers and risk of a thunderstorm. Wind becoming south, 20 kilometers per hour in the morning. High 27, humidex 35, UV index 8 or very high. Sunday night, partly cloudy. 30% chance of showers in the evening with risk of a thunderstorm. Clearing overnight, low 16, Monday sunny. High 27, Monday night clear, low 15. Tuesday sunny, high 28, Tuesday night clear, low 16. Wednesday, a mix of sun and cloud with 40% chance of showers. High 28.
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3: Now we're rocking and rolling into hour three of the CJ Radio Classic Country and Oldies show with me, Adam T. That's right, the most rockin'est daddy around. You know it, I know it, everybody knows it. And, well, 1 hour left of our show before we head up to the polka hour at 9 o'clock. So let's get right into all this great rock and roll and classic country. Dion and the Belmonts, Bobby Day and Little Richard with a little wop bop a loop bop lamp bam boom. Wop bop a loop bop.

Run Around Sue, Dion and the Belmonts. That's huge, huge song. If you ever go to any car shows in the summer, the DJ's always doing that. And when you go to like check out bands, you know, at around Manitoba, whenever there's a 50s, 60s band, they always seem to do Dion and the Belmonts Run Around Sue. So that's always a good one. Fun one is Bobby Day, Rockin' Robin, and Little Richard. I love doing this one. Tutti Frutti, Oh Rudy. Now, if I actually played the original words to this song, well, I'd probably be fired. Yeah. Not that great of a song, but they changed the words around and made it into a huge hit. So it's amazing what you can do with a dictionary and a thesaurus and change things up a little bit. Coming up, Shenandoah, Red Savine, and Johnny Horton right now. This one charted both on the country and the rock side of things. I'm ready if you're willing.

Extra on the Cumberland Road. That was Shenandoah, Red Savine with Daddy's Girl. Oh, that song makes a lot of girls cry when they think about their dad and, just growing up and whatnot. And yeah. So I'll send that one out to my wife tonight.

cry all the time. Johnny Horton with I'm Ready If You're Willing. On the way, Bob Seger singing about some old-time rock and roll. Booker T and MGs are putting some green onions on their in their salad tonight. And BTO, well, you ain't seen nothing yet.

0: From the CJ Radio Weather Center, here's the forecast for the Heartland. Tonight, clear, becoming partly cloudy after midnight, hazy, low 18. Sunday, mainly cloudy with 30% chance of showers and risk of a thunderstorm. Wind becoming south 20 kilometers per hour in the morning. High 27, humidex 35, UV index 8 or very high. Sunday night, partly cloudy. 30% chance of showers in the evening with risk of a thunderstorm. Clearing overnight, low 16, Monday sunny. High 27, Monday night clear, low 15. Tuesday sunny, high 28, Tuesday night clear, low 16. Wednesday, a mix of sun and cloud with 40% chance of showers. High 28.
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2: Well, we are into the last half hour here at the CJ Radio Classic Country and Oldies Show, and everyone always says, you know, your music is always fast, it's upbeat, it's jumping and whatnot, it makes our Saturday nights go by so fast, and of course that leads us to the CJ Radio Polka Hour, where it's polka, polka, polka, chatice, foxtrot, a heel toe, what else is there? A swing every now and then, but yeah, you know, and hey, and a couple waltzes. I would start to throw a few waltzes in there for all you lovebirds out there. So I got that coming up at 9 o'clock, and you can also join me at 10 a.m. tomorrow morning for the CJ Radio Gospel Show, which we do every Sunday morning as well. But you know, one thing that I try to do is keep it upbeat and lively during this show, and every now and then it kind of feels like you're a social. So I mean, we had Booker T and the MGs, we had some rock and Robin and Tutti Frutti, which they kind of play in those Jive Bunny mixes at the socials and whatnot. So, you know, I try to keep it as, you know, fun as can be. Well, let's get into more fun right now with the Isley Brothers. Keep it feeling like a social right now with Shout!
3: Whoa!

the rescue! Laverne Baker right here on the CJ Radio Classic Country Oldies Show. Betty Everett with the Shoop Shoop song and Shout from the Isley Brothers. You know, the Isley Brothers is the only band that ever had hits, number one hits, in the 50s, 60s, 70s, 80s, 90s, and 2000s? Yeah, that was like a 50-year stretch, but they had a hit in every one of those decades. Coming up right now, I've got Alan Jackson, Charlie Pride, and on the Canadian classic country rockabilly side of things, Myrna Loy from the mid-50s with Hello.

Hoochie, Alan Jackson, Charlie Pride, sitting on that mountain of love, and Myrna Loori, Hello Baby. On the way, I got Joe Turner and Roy Orbison with Ooby Dooby. But right now, I've got the Dave Clark 5 with a little song called Bits and Pieces. Here they are.

That was Big Joe Turner, Roy Orbison with Ooby Dooby, and Beach Boys with Surfin'. Right now, something that we're all striving to make and keep, some way, some form, money!

with money, and if you got this car, you're going to need money to fill the tank. Or, I guess the way they make them now, you need money for any kind of filling of the tanks. Coming up right now, though, to finish off today's show, Sam and Dave with a Mustang Sally. Stick around, because right after this song and the weather, we've got CJ Radio Polka Hour coming up at 9 o'clock.

0: From the CJ Radio Weather Center, here's the forecast for the Heartland. Tonight, clear, becoming partly cloudy after midnight, hazy, low 18. Sunday, mainly cloudy with 30% chance of showers and risk of a thunderstorm. Wind becoming south 20 kilometers per hour in the morning. High 27, humidex 35, UV index 8 or very high. Sunday night, partly cloudy. 30% chance of showers in the evening with risk of a thunderstorm. Clearing overnight, low 16, Monday sunny. High 27, Monday night clear, low 15. Tuesday sunny, high 28, Tuesday night clear, low 16. Wednesday, a mix of sun and cloud with 40% chance of showers. High 28.
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3: Dobre den, dobre vasher, and hey, Krzyzos Rozdajesz for in July. That's right, it is. Today it would be Christmas in July, and well, maybe you're out celebrating. I know a lot of the campgrounds all across Manitoba will have some sort of Christmas in July. Santa Claus comes around and gives out some presents and whatnot to the kids, and they get pictures taken and all that kind of stuff. So, you know, maybe you are celebrating. Me, personally, I've already started my Christmas decorations to add to my yard for this coming year. I'm just going to keep adding until I can't get any more decorations. I'm looking at Bumble, you know, the big Yeti from Rudolph the Red-Nosed Reindeer, and a couple of other Christmas characters, like some toy soldiers. My wife wants me to do some arches with PVC pipe and stuff. So just, you know, trying to change it up year after year on what I can do. I'm really interested in trying to get as much of my roof done as possible. Not just eavesdrops, but the actual roof. Kind of like the whole Clark Griswold thing. So, happy, merry Christmas in July. Christos los dies, but I am not going to play Bopre Vichne for you guys tonight, all right? No, I won't. But we are going to kick things off today. Maybe you're sitting at home in your cabin or cottage or your RV or maybe even in your tent. You know, playing some card games. Maybe you're playing some poker. Maybe you're playing some blackjack. You know, maybe deal me in on a hand or two. All right, I got the Blackjack Polka coming up, and I have All Alone Among the Neighbors here from the DJ.

Double shot there from the D-Drifters, Blackjack Polka, and All Alone Among the Neighbors. I got Frankie Yankovic on deck. Yeah, just waiting there to start swinging his accordion. Another guy that I know that plays accordion and fiddle, and apparently he's retired now, Mr. Dennis Nikolishin. I got the Helena Polka and the Natalka Polka.

was Dennis Nikolishin with Helena Polka and Natalka Polka. Now, a guy that I've actually liked his music for many, many years, Mr. Frankie Yankovic. No relation to the Weird Al Yankovic that's coming to Winnipeg very shortly. He always comes through Winnipeg every now and then. I got the Barroom Polka and the Too Fat Polka. And I mean, if you drink too much beer, well, you become too fat, you know? So it all kind of works out together here in these two songs.

0: Epic, the barroom polka and the too fat polka we just heard there. 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
0: 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And when I'm done working, you know what? I go home and I work some more. And then when I'm, done all that, I go to bed and I dream about work for some strange reason. How many of you all do that? How many people dream about work? And then it's like you can't get that full 8 hours of sleep because you just felt like you just put another 8 hours work in. And you know what? Once you're asleep, you can't turn that off. No, it just happens. But I really hate dreaming about work. But hey, it happens. So live with it, I guess. Anyway, here is Friends. I got the Saturday Night Waltz. But first, let's hear a little wedding song for all the brides and grooms getting married this weekend. Here's a little Gypsy Wedding March.

0: From the CJ Radio Weather Center, here's the forecast for the Heartland. Tonight, clear, becoming partly cloudy after midnight, hazy, low 18. Sunday, mainly cloudy with 30% chance of showers and risk of a thunderstorm. Wind becoming south 20 kilometers per hour in the morning. High 27, humidex 35, UV index 8 or very high. Sunday night, partly cloudy. 30% chance of showers in the evening with risk of a thunderstorm. Clearing overnight, low 16, Monday sunny. High 27, Monday night clear, low 15. Tuesday sunny, high 28, Tuesday night clear, low 16. Wednesday, a mix of sun and cloud with 40% chance of showers. High 28.
1: And we are back to the CJ Radio Polka Hour. I'm Adam T., Adam Taranovsky. And, well, as I said before, it is Christmas in July. Yeah, doesn't matter. You know, it always happens around this weekend. So, I mean, just because it's, you know, falling right now doesn't mean, you know, maybe next year it'll be a different day, but it'll still be Christmas in July during this weekend, always. So, yeah, maybe I will do a whole Christmas album next year on this. No, that would drive you guys nuts. But in the heat, every now and then, I kind of wish to, you know, just jump in a snowbank for a few minutes and then get back out and try and warm up again. Anyway, if you are celebrating, hope Santa Claus is good to you tonight. Kalena on the way with the Sunshine Swing, and here's a little Vitra Villa.

Takes me back to my mama back in the day, you know. Maybe it wasn't so much so swinging like that, but I remember she would always sing "You Are My Sunshine" during bedtime, you know, tucking us in and, you know, sit there rubbing our backs until we fell asleep. And she'd always sing "You Are My Sunshine." And then when she ran out of knowing the words, she would, you know, break out into the Ukrainian a little bit for whatever she remembered on that end of things. And then you'd wake up going, "What? What are you saying?" "Oh, don't worry. Just close your eyes. That's the Ukrainian version." All right. So that was the Sunshine Swing. I love that version. I got Prairie Crocus on the way right now with the Highland Chatice and a quick little heel and toe.

The Highland Chatice and the Heel and Toe from Prairie Crocus. Well, another guy that has been out in the area a lot, and you know, he's even been on the show, Mr. Vern Walken, coming up right now with the Peddler's Waltz and the

But that was the Peddler's Waltz and the Weeping Willow Waltz from Vern Walken. I got the Ambrose Brothers on the way, and I'm going to finish off today's show with these couple songs here. And when I get home, I am going to eat. Well, first of all, the first song is going to be called The Hungry Cat Polka. Well, I am one cool cat, I can tell you that, and I am hungry. All right, been here for a few hours now. And the song that we're going to finish off with is The Hot Dog Polka, because you know what? I'm going to go home. I think I'm going to have myself a little bonfire tonight. And if that isn't possible, then I'm going to just throw some wieners. I actually have one of those hot dog maker toasters. Yeah, or just throw a couple wieners into the air fryer, and I'm going to have some hot dogs. That is what I kind of want tonight. So, tomorrow morning, you can join me for the CJ Radio Gospel Show at 10 a.m. for a half hour of gospel music and a little bit of prayer. And, that is going to... it for tonight. So Dopobaccia, good night. Maybe grab yourself a hot dog too, and maybe a couple brewskis, and kick back and watch something on TV for the rest of the night. Dopobaccia, good night. See you tomorrow morning, 10 a.m.

0: from the CJ Radio Weather Center. Here's the forecast for the Heartland. Tonight, clear, becoming partly cloudy after midnight, hazy, low 18. Sunday, mainly cloudy with 30% chance of showers and risk of a thunderstorm. Wind becoming south, 20 kilometers per hour in the morning. High 27, humidex 35, UV index 8 or very high. Sunday night, partly cloudy, 30% chance of showers in the evening with risk of a thunderstorm. Clearing overnight, low 16, Monday sunny, high 27, Monday night clear, low 15. Tuesday sunny, high 28, Tuesday night clear, low 16. Wednesday, a mix of sun and cloud with 40% chance of showers, high 28.
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0: From the CJ Radio Weather Center, here's the forecast for the Heartland. Tonight, clear, becoming partly cloudy after midnight, hazy, low 18. Sunday, mainly cloudy with 30% chance of showers and risk of a thunderstorm. Wind becoming south 20 kilometers per hour in the morning. High 27, humidex 35, UV index 8 or very high. Sunday night, partly cloudy. 30% chance of showers in the evening with risk of a thunderstorm. Clearing overnight, low 16, Monday sunny. High 27, Monday night clear, low 15. Tuesday sunny, high 28, Tuesday night clear, low 16. Wednesday, a mix of sun and cloud with 40% chance of showers. High 28.
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0: forecast for the Heartland. Tonight, clear, becoming partly cloudy after midnight, hazy, low 18. Sunday, mainly cloudy with 30% chance of showers and risk of a 20 kilometers per hour in the morning. High 27, humidex 35, UV index 8 or very high. Sunday night, partly cloudy, 30% chance of showers in the evening with risk of a thunderstorm. Clearing overnight, low 16, Monday sunny, high 27, Monday night clear, low 15. Tuesday sunny, high 28, Tuesday night clear, low 16. Wednesday, a mix of sun and cloud with 40% chance of showers, high 28.
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0: from the CJ Radio Weather Center, here's the forecast for the Heartland. Tonight, clear, becoming partly cloudy after midnight, hazy, low 18. Sunday, mainly cloudy with 30% chance of showers and risk of a thunderstorm. Wind becoming south 20 kilometers per hour in the morning. High 27, humidex 35, UV index 8 or very high. Sunday night, partly cloudy. 30% chance of showers in the evening with risk of a thunderstorm. Clearing overnight, low 16, Monday sunny. High 27, Monday night clear, low 15. Tuesday sunny, high 28, Tuesday night clear, low 16. Wednesday, a mix of sun and cloud with 40% chance of showers. High 28.
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From the CJ Radio Weather Center, here's the forecast for the Heartland. Tonight, clear, becoming partly cloudy after midnight, hazy, low 18. Sunday, mainly cloudy with 30% chance of showers and risk of a thunderstorm. Wind becoming south 20 kilometers per hour in the morning. High 27, humidex 35, UV index 8 or very high. Sunday night, partly cloudy. 30% chance of showers in the evening with risk of a thunderstorm. Clearing overnight, low 16, Monday sunny. High 27, Monday night clear, low 15. Tuesday sunny, high 28, Tuesday night clear, low 16. Wednesday, a mix of sun and cloud with 40% chance of showers. High 28.

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0: From the CJ Radio Weather Center, here's the forecast for the Heartland. Tonight, clear, becoming partly cloudy after midnight, hazy, low 18. Sunday, mainly cloudy with 30% chance of showers and risk of a thunderstorm. Wind becoming south, 20 kilometers per hour in the morning. High 27, humidex 35, UV index 8 or very high. Sunday night, partly cloudy, 30% chance of showers in the evening with risk of a thunderstorm. Clearing overnight, low 16, Monday sunny, high 27, Monday night clear, low 15. Tuesday sunny, high 28, Tuesday night clear, low 16. Wednesday, a mix of sun and cloud with 40% chance of showers, high 28.
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than a Corona. But she looks back, yeah, she throws me a kiss like, honey, I sure want you. And it's 103 between her and me and only 92 in Daytona, eh?

0: From the CJ Radio Weather Center, here's the forecast for the Heartland. Tonight, clear, becoming partly cloudy after midnight, hazy, low 18. Sunday, mainly cloudy with 30% chance of showers and risk of a thunderstorm. Wind becoming south, 20 kilometers per hour in the morning. High 27, Humidex 35, UV index 8 or very high. Sunday night, partly cloudy, 30% chance of showers in the evening with risk of a thunderstorm. Clearing overnight, low 16, Monday sunny, high 27, Monday night clear, low 15. Tuesday sunny, high 28, Tuesday night clear, low 16. Wednesday, a mix of sun and cloud with 40% chance of showers, high 28.
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0: from the CJ Radio Weather Center. Here's the forecast for the Heartland. Tonight, clear, becoming partly cloudy after midnight, hazy, low 18. Sunday, mainly cloudy with 30% chance of showers and risk of a thunderstorm. Wind becoming south, 20 kilometers per hour in the morning. High 27, humidex 35, UV index 8 or very high. Sunday night, partly cloudy, 30% chance of showers in the evening with risk of a thunderstorm. Clearing overnight, low 16, Monday sunny, high 27, Monday night clear, low 15. Tuesday sunny, high 28, Tuesday night clear, low 16. Wednesday, a mix of sun and cloud with 40% chance of showers, high 28.
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0: the CJ Radio Weather Center, here is the forecast for the Heartland. Tonight, clear, becoming partly cloudy after midnight, hazy, low 18. Sunday, mainly cloudy with 30% chance of showers and risk of a thunderstorm. Wind becoming south, 20 kilometers per hour in the morning. High 27, Humidex 35, UV index 8 or very high. Sunday night, partly cloudy. 30% chance of showers in the evening with risk of a thunderstorm. Clearing overnight, low 16, Monday sunny. High 27, Monday night clear, low 15. Tuesday sunny, high 28, Tuesday night clear, low 16. Wednesday, a mix of sun and cloud with 40% chance of showers. High 28.
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0: from the CJ Radio Weather Center. Here's the forecast for the Heartland. Tonight, clear, becoming partly cloudy after midnight, hazy, low 18. Sunday, mainly cloudy with 30% chance of showers and risk of a thunderstorm. Wind becoming south, 20 kilometers per hour in the morning. High 27, humidex 35, UV index 8 or very high. Sunday night, partly cloudy, 30% chance of showers in the evening with risk of a thunderstorm. Clearing overnight, low 16, Monday sunny, high 27, Monday night clear, low 15. Tuesday sunny, high 28, Tuesday night clear, low 16. Wednesday, a mix of sun and cloud with 40% chance of showers, high 28.
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0: From the CJ Radio Weather Center, here's the forecast for the Heartland. Tonight, clear, becoming partly cloudy after midnight, hazy, low 18. Sunday, mainly cloudy with 30% chance of showers and risk of a thunderstorm. Wind becoming south, 20 kilometers per hour in the morning. High 27, Humidex 35, UV index 8 or very high. Sunday night, partly cloudy, 30% chance of showers in the evening with risk of a thunderstorm. Clearing overnight, low 16, Monday sunny, high 27, Monday night clear, low 15. Tuesday sunny, high 28, Tuesday night clear, low 16. Wednesday, a mix of sun and cloud with 40% chance of showers, high 28.
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0: the CJ Radio Weather Center, here's the forecast for the Heartland. Tonight, clear, becoming partly cloudy after midnight, hazy, low 18. Sunday, mainly cloudy with 30% chance of showers and risk of a thunderstorm. Wind becoming south, 20 kilometers per hour in the morning. High 27, humidex 35, UV index 8 or very high. Sunday night, partly cloudy, 30% chance of showers in the evening with risk of a thunderstorm. Clearing overnight, low 16, Monday sunny, high 27, Monday night clear, low 15. Tuesday sunny, high 28, Tuesday night clear, low 16. Wednesday, a mix of sun and cloud with 40% chance of showers, high 28.
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0: from the CJ Radio Weather Center, here's the forecast for the Heartland. Tonight, clear, becoming partly cloudy after midnight, hazy, low 18. Sunday, mainly cloudy with 30% chance of showers and risk of a thunderstorm. Wind becoming south, 20 kilometers per hour in the morning. High 27, humidex 35, UV index 8 or very high. Sunday night, partly cloudy, 30% chance of showers in the evening with risk of a thunderstorm. Clearing overnight, low 16, Monday sunny. High 27, Monday night clear, low 15. Tuesday sunny, high 28, Tuesday night clear, low 16. Wednesday, a mix of sun and cloud with 40% chance of showers. High 28.
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0: From the CJ Radio Weather Center, here is the forecast for the Heartland. Today, mainly cloudy, 30% chance of showers early this morning, 60% chance of showers or thunderstorms late this afternoon. Risk of a thunderstorm early this morning, fog patches dissipating this morning. Hazy this afternoon, wind southeast 20 kilometers per hour, becoming northeast 20 late this afternoon. High 27, humidex 35, UV index 8 or very high. Tonight, mainly cloudy, 60% chance of showers or thunderstorms this evening. Hazy this evening. Wind northeast 20 kilometers per hour, becoming light late this evening. Low 15. Monday, a mix of sun and cloud, hazy. Wind becoming northwest 20 kilometers per hour early in the afternoon. High 26. Humidex 33, UV index 9 or very high. Monday night, clear, low 16. Tuesday, sunny, high 30. Tuesday night, clear, low 18. Wednesday, a mix of sun and cloud with 30% chance of showers. High 31. Wednesday night, cloudy periods, low 16.
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0: From the CJ Radio Weather Center, here is the forecast for the Heartland. Today, mainly cloudy, 30% chance of showers early this morning, 60% chance of showers or thunderstorms late this afternoon. Risk of a thunderstorm early this morning, fog patches dissipating this morning, hazy this afternoon. Wind southeast 20 kilometers per hour, becoming northeast 20 late this afternoon. High 27, humidex 35, UV index 8 or very high. Tonight, mainly cloudy, 60% chance of showers or thunderstorms this evening. Hazy this evening. Wind northeast 20 kilometers per hour, becoming light late this evening. Low 15. Monday, a mix of sun and cloud, hazy. Wind becoming northwest 20 kilometers per hour early in the afternoon. High 26. Humidex 33, UV index 9 or very high. Monday night, clear, low 16. Tuesday, sunny, high 30. Tuesday night, clear, low 18. Wednesday, a mix of sun and cloud with 30% chance of showers. High 31, Wednesday night, cloudy periods, low 16.
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0: From the CJ Radio Weather Center, here is the forecast for the Heartland. Today, mainly cloudy, 30% chance of showers early this morning, 60% chance of showers or thunderstorms late this afternoon. Risk of a thunderstorm early this morning, fog patches dissipating this morning. Hazy this afternoon, wind southeast 20 kilometers per hour, becoming northeast 20 late this afternoon. High 27, humidex 35, UV index 8 or very high. Tonight, mainly cloudy, 60% chance of showers or thunderstorms this evening. Hazy this evening. Wind northeast 20 kilometers per hour, becoming light late this evening. Low 15. Monday, a mix of sun and cloud, hazy. Wind becoming northwest 20 kilometers per hour early in the afternoon. High 26. Humidex 33, UV index 9 or very high. Monday night, clear, low 16. Tuesday, sunny, high 30. Tuesday night, clear, low 18. Wednesday, a mix of sun and cloud with 30% chance of showers. High 31, Wednesday night, cloudy periods, low 16.
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0: From the CJ Radio Weather Center, here is the forecast for the Heartland. Today, mainly cloudy, 30% chance of showers early this morning, 60% chance of showers or thunderstorms late this afternoon. Risk of a thunderstorm early this morning, fog patches dissipating this morning. Hazy this afternoon, wind southeast 20 kilometers per hour, becoming northeast 20 late this afternoon. High 27, humidex 35, UV index 8 or very high. Tonight, mainly cloudy, 60% chance of showers or thunderstorms this evening. Hazy this evening. Wind northeast 20 kilometers per hour, becoming light late this evening. Low 15. Monday, a mix of sun and cloud, hazy. Wind becoming northwest 20 kilometers per hour early in the afternoon. High 26. Humidex 33, UV index 9 or very high. Monday night, clear, low 16. Tuesday, sunny, high 30. Tuesday night, clear, low 18. Wednesday, a mix of sun and cloud with 30% chance of showers. High 31, Wednesday night, cloudy periods, low 16.
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0: From the CJ Radio Weather Center, here is the forecast for the Heartland. Today, mainly cloudy, 30% chance of showers early this morning, 60% chance of showers or thunderstorms late this afternoon. Risk of a thunderstorm early this morning, fog patches dissipating this morning. Hazy this afternoon, wind southeast 20 kilometers per hour, becoming northeast 20 late this afternoon. High 27, humidex 35, UV index 8 or very high. Tonight, mainly cloudy, 60% chance of showers or thunderstorms this evening. Hazy this evening. Wind northeast 20 kilometers per hour, becoming light late this evening. Low 15. Monday, a mix of sun and cloud, hazy. Wind becoming northwest 20 kilometers per hour early in the afternoon. High 26. Humidex 33, UV index 9 or very high. Monday night, clear. Low 16. Tuesday, sunny. High 30. Tuesday night, clear. Low 18. Wednesday, a mix of sun and cloud with 30% chance of showers. High 31. Wednesday night, cloudy periods. Low 16.
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0: From the CJ Radio Weather Center, here is the forecast for the Heartland. Today, mainly cloudy, 30% chance of showers early this morning, 60% chance of showers or thunderstorms late this afternoon. Risk of a thunderstorm early this morning, fog patches dissipating this morning. Hazy this afternoon, wind southeast 20 kilometers per hour, becoming northeast 20 late this afternoon. High 27, humidex 35, UV index 8 or very high. Tonight, mainly cloudy, 60% chance of showers or thunderstorms this evening. Hazy this evening. Wind northeast 20 kilometers per hour, becoming light late this evening. Low 15. Monday, a mix of sun and cloud, hazy. Wind becoming northwest 20 kilometers per hour early in the afternoon. High 26. Humidex 33, UV index 9 or very high. Monday night, clear, low 16. Tuesday, sunny, high 30. Tuesday night, clear, low 18. Wednesday, a mix of sun and cloud with 30% chance of showers. High 31. Wednesday night, cloudy periods, low 16.
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0: From the CJ Radio Weather Center, here is the forecast for the Heartland. Today, mainly cloudy, 30% chance of showers early this morning, 60% chance of showers or thunderstorms late this afternoon. Risk of a thunderstorm early this morning, fog patches dissipating this morning. Hazy this afternoon, wind southeast 20 kilometers per hour, becoming northeast 20 late this afternoon. High 27, humidex 35, UV index 8 or very high. Tonight, mainly cloudy, 60% chance of showers or thunderstorms this evening. Hazy this evening. Wind northeast 20 kilometers per hour, becoming light late this evening. Low 15. Monday, a mix of sun and cloud, hazy. Wind becoming northwest 20 kilometers per hour early in the afternoon. High 26. Humidex 33, UV index 9 or very high. Monday night, clear, low 16. Tuesday, sunny, high 30. Tuesday night, clear, low 18. Wednesday, a mix of sun and cloud with 30% chance of showers. High 31, Wednesday night, cloudy periods, low 16.
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0: From the CJ Radio Weather Center, here is the forecast for the Heartland. Today, mainly cloudy, 30% chance of showers early this morning, 60% chance of showers or thunderstorms late this afternoon. Risk of a thunderstorm early this morning, fog patches dissipating this morning. Hazy this afternoon, wind southeast 20 kilometers per hour, becoming northeast 20 late this afternoon. High 27, humidex 35, UV index 8 or very high. Tonight, mainly cloudy, 60% chance of showers or thunderstorms this evening. Hazy this evening. Wind northeast 20 kilometers per hour, becoming light late this evening. Low 15. Monday, a mix of sun and cloud, hazy. Wind becoming northwest 20 kilometers per hour early in the afternoon. High 26. Humidex 33, UV index 9 or very high. Monday night, clear, low 16. Tuesday, sunny, high 30. Tuesday night, clear, low 18. Wednesday, a mix of sun and cloud with 30% chance of showers. High 31, Wednesday night, cloudy periods, low 16.
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0: From the CJ Radio Weather Center, here's the forecast for the Heartland. Today, mainly cloudy. 30% chance of showers early this morning. 60% chance of showers or thunderstorms late this afternoon. Risk of a thunderstorm early this morning. Fog patches dissipating this morning. Hazy this afternoon. Wind, southeast 20 kilometers per hour, becoming northeast 20 late this afternoon. High 27, humidex 35. UV index 8 or very high. Tonight, mainly cloudy. 60% chance of showers or thunderstorms this evening. Hazy this evening. Wind northeast 20 kilometers per hour, becoming light late this evening. Low 15. Monday, a mix of sun and cloud. Hazy. Wind becoming northwest 20 kilometers per hour early in the afternoon. High 26. Humidex 33. UV index 9 or very high. Monday night, clear. Low 16. Tuesday, sunny. High 30. Tuesday night, clear. Low 18. Wednesday, a mix of sun and cloud with 30% chance of showers. High 31. Wednesday night, cloudy periods. Low 16.
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From the CJ Radio Weather Center, here's the forecast for the Heartland. Today, mainly cloudy. 30% chance of showers early this morning. 60% chance of showers or thunderstorms late this afternoon. Risk of a thunderstorm early this morning. Fog patches dissipating this morning. Hazy this afternoon. Wind, southeast 20 kilometers per hour, becoming northeast 20 late this afternoon. High 27, humidex 35. UV index 8 or very high. Tonight, mainly cloudy. 60% chance of showers or thunderstorms this evening. Hazy this evening. Wind northeast 20 kilometers per hour, becoming light late this evening. Low 15. Monday, a mix of sun and cloud. Hazy. Wind becoming northwest 20 kilometers per hour early in the afternoon. High 26. Humidex 33. UV index 9 or very high. Monday night, clear. Low 16. Tuesday, sunny.

0: high 30. Tuesday night, clear, low 18. Wednesday, a mix of sun and cloud with 30% chance of showers, high 31. Wednesday night, cloudy periods, low 16.
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0: From the CJ Radio Weather Center, here's the forecast for the Heartland. Today, mainly cloudy. 30% chance of showers early this morning. 60% chance of showers or thunderstorms late this afternoon. Risk of a thunderstorm early this morning. Fog patches dissipating this morning. Hazy this afternoon. Wind, southeast 20 kilometers per hour, becoming northeast 20 late this afternoon. High 27, humidex 35. UV index 8 or very high. Tonight, mainly cloudy. 60% chance of showers or thunderstorms this evening. Hazy this evening. Wind northeast 20 kilometers per hour, becoming light late this evening. Low 15. Monday, a mix of sun and cloud. Hazy. Wind becoming northwest 20 kilometers per hour early in the afternoon. High 26. Humidex 33. UV index 9 or very high. Monday night, clear. Low 16. Tuesday, sunny. High 30. Tuesday night, clear. Low 18. Wednesday, a mix of sun and cloud with 30% chance of showers. High 31. Wednesday night, cloudy periods. Low 16.
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3: Good Sunday morning and welcome to the CJ Radio Gospel Show. I am Adam T. and thanks for joining me on this wonderful Sunday morning. And I guess this would be known as, what, Boxing Day in July? except there's no deals going on this weekend. It'd be sweet, though, if it was. But, we are here for a wonderful Sunday morning. Maybe this is your church. Maybe you can't get out today. I know that a lot of people tell me that. And then at the same time, maybe you're listening to us on the way to church. Or maybe you're coming back from church right now. So whatever you're doing today, I'm glad you are tuning in with us and having a good Sunday so far. I got some Vince Gill with All Prayed Up coming up. But right now, the Nellons with We Shall Wear a Robe and Crown.

All prayed up, Vince Gill. Now, I'm just kind of thinking back here. Just a couple weeks ago, we actually, had my mom's internment. And, it was very emotional, very sad, because we're now laying mom to rest. And she's been in my living room for the last, since January when she passed. And I know I've, talked about this a few times. And, talking about it is how I deal with my grief. All right. So there you go. And very close to the end of the service, our priest had asked, turns to me and says, "Adam, do you know Lilies of the Field? Amen." And I'm like, "Yeah, yes, I do." Because this was actually my mom and dad's favorite amen. And I remember growing up in the church, we used to sing that amen. The amen, amen. That one there, remember? And now they changed it to some other one now. And it just felt really good because I don't know if the priest actually knew that that was mine and my parents' favorite version of amen, but it was almost like she was like right there, like whispering in his ears, "Sing amen, Lilies of the Field." So I thought that was kind of really cool. So I've got that song coming up right away, but we just heard All Prayed Up. Now, of course, whether you're at church or, you're at a funeral or whatever, you've two songs or the two prayers that you mainly pray is, of course, the Our Father and the Hail Mary. And you know what? Those are the two simplest ones that are out there. So today, let's do those two. They're simple, they're easy, and you can say them, and it's pretty much in almost all, denominations of religion. So, Our Father, who art in heaven, hallowed be thy name. Thy kingdom come, thy will be done on earth as it is in heaven. Give us this day our daily bread, and forgive us our trespasses as we forgive those who trespass against us. And lead us not into temptation, but deliver us from evil. For thine is the kingdom, the power and the glory are yours forever and ever. Amen. Now the Hail Mary. Some of you may have your rosary out. Well, we're not going to do the whole thing, but we'll do a nice Hail Mary here today. Hail Mary, full of grace, the Lord is with thee. Blessed art thou amongst women, and blessed is the fruit of thy womb, Jesus. Holy Mary, Mother of God, pray for our sinners, now at the hour of our death. Amen. Two simple prayers that you can pray every single day. Let the good Lord into your heart today. Let him lead you through your life. No matter what is going on, the good Lord is there to help you through your struggles of the day, whether it be work-related,

0: staff related, home related. You know, maybe your lawn tractor won't start today. You know, no matter what, the good Lord will give you the answers that you need to fix the problem. Now it's up to you to take his advice and go from there. So right now, here is Amen from Sydney Poitier, that since we're all prayed up now.
1: Amen.

And that was George Jones, Will There Be Stars in My Crown. Before that, Sidney Poitier from the famous movie, the one that actually won him his very first Oscar, Lilies at the Field. Amen. Coming up right now, I got the Grace Thrillers with Till the Storm Passes By.

Till the Storm Passes By, the Grace Thrillers here on the CJ Radio Gospel Show. I got the Red Clay Strays coming up right now. Will the Lord Remember Me?

0: prepared for such success so fast?
1: No, not at all.
2: That was the Red Clay Strays. I've actually recently gotten into them. Well, online, my son actually introduced me to their music. And I know they do country and some rockabilly and then, of course, gospel music. And the guy, I don't even know his name, but he's got hair very similar to mine. Big pompadour and all this kind of stuff. And he really moves it up and shakes it up on stage. But, you know, no qualms, no quarrels. You know, he is God-loving, has no shame of singing gospel music right after a rockabilly song. You know, he just puts it out there and puts his soul into every single song. So if you ever get a chance, check out online, on YouTube them, the Red Clay Strays. They are fantastic. And next time they come to Winnipeg, if they do, I definitely want tickets to see their show. Coming up, we're going to leave today with the Church Sisters with the Angels Rejoice.

0: 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My name is Adam T, and you can join me every Sunday morning here at 10 a.m. for a little bit of prayer and a lot of great gospel music. And you can also join me every Saturday night for the CJ Radio Classic Country and Oldies Show, 6 to 9, and then from 9 till 10, the CJ Radio Polka Hour. So have a great week. Have a blessed week. May you find Jesus and let him into your heart and your life this week.
1: From the CJ Radio Weather Center, here's the forecast for the Heartland. Today, mainly cloudy. 30% chance of showers early this morning. 60% chance of showers or thunderstorms late this afternoon. Risk of a thunderstorm early this morning. Fog patches dissipating this morning. Hazy this afternoon. Wind, southeast 20 kilometers per hour, becoming northeast 20 late this afternoon. High 27, humidex 35. UV index 8 or very high. Tonight, mainly cloudy. 60% chance of showers or thunderstorms this evening. Hazy this evening. Wind northeast 20 kilometers per hour, becoming light late this evening. Low 15. Monday, a mix of sun and cloud. Hazy. Wind becoming northwest 20 kilometers per hour early in the afternoon. High 26. Humidex 33. UV index 9 or very high. Monday night, clear, low 16. Tuesday, sunny, high 30. Tuesday night, clear, low 18. Wednesday, a mix of sun and cloud with 30% chance of showers, high 31. Wednesday night, cloudy periods, low 16.
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0: take a look at some community events. The Portage Model Railroad Club will be having a display at this year's Threshermen's Reunion in Austin, July 23rd, 24th, 25th, and 26th. 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

0: From the CJ Radio Weather Center, here's the forecast for the Heartland. Today, mainly cloudy. 30% chance of showers early this morning. 60% chance of showers or thunderstorms late this afternoon. Risk of a thunderstorm early this morning. Fog patches dissipating this morning. Hazy this afternoon. Wind, southeast 20 kilometers per hour, becoming northeast 20 late this afternoon. High 27, humidex 35. UV index 8 or very high. Tonight, mainly cloudy. 60% chance of showers or thunderstorms this evening. Hazy this evening. Wind northeast 20 kilometers per hour, becoming light late this evening. Low 15. Monday, a mix of sun and cloud. Hazy. Wind becoming northwest 20 kilometers per hour early in the afternoon. High 26. Humidex 33. UV index 9 or very high. Monday night, clear, low 16. Tuesday, sunny, high 30. Tuesday night, clear, low 18. Wednesday, a mix of sun and cloud with 30% chance of showers, high 31. Wednesday night, cloudy periods, low 16.
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Johnny was just a little boy the day his daddy died, and his mama had a hard time keeping them both, but the Lord knows how she tried. And sometimes she'd tell him, son, we've got heaven on our side. There's chicken every Sunday, Johnny. Everything's all right. 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And sometimes

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And as fate would have it happen, Johnny's a rich man today. In fact, they held a dinner to honor Johnny's name. And with his fame and his riches, you might think that Johnny had changed. But 30 rich men sat around and passed the golden cup. And Johnny, the guest of honor, looked around and then stood up. 30 rich men bowed their heads and everything grew quiet. And Johnny said,

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0: From the CJ Radio Weather Center, here's the forecast for the Heartland. Today, mainly cloudy. 30% chance of showers early this morning. 60% chance of showers or thunderstorms late this afternoon. Risk of a thunderstorm early this morning. Fog patches dissipating this morning. Hazy this afternoon. Wind, southeast 20 kilometers per hour, becoming northeast 20 late this afternoon. High 27, humidex 35. UV index 8 or very high. Tonight, mainly cloudy. 60% chance of showers or thunderstorms this evening. Hazy this evening. Wind northeast 20 kilometers per hour, becoming light late this evening. Low 15. Monday, a mix of sun and cloud. Hazy. Wind becoming northwest 20 kilometers per hour early in the afternoon. High 26. Humidex 33. UV index 9 or very high. Monday night, clear, low 16. Tuesday, sunny, high 30. Tuesday night, clear, low 18. Wednesday, a mix of sun and cloud with 30% chance of showers, high 31. Wednesday night, cloudy periods, low 16.
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0: from the CJ Radio Weather Center, here's the forecast for the Heartland. Today, mainly cloudy. 60% chance of showers or thunderstorms late this afternoon. Hazy. Wind southeast 20 kilometers per hour, becoming northeast 20 late this afternoon. High 27, humidex 35, UV index 8 or very high. Tonight, mainly cloudy, 60% chance of showers or thunderstorms this evening. Hazy this evening, wind northeast 20 kilometers per hour, becoming light late this evening, low 15. Monday, a mix of sun and cloud, hazy, wind becoming northwest 20 kilometers per hour early in the afternoon. High 26, humidex 33, UV index 9 or very high. Monday night, clear, low 16. Tuesday, sunny, high 30, Tuesday night, clear, low 18. Wednesday, a mix of sun and cloud with 30% chance of showers. High 31. Wednesday night, cloudy periods, low 16.
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0: from the CJ Radio Weather Center. Here's the forecast for the Heartland. Today, mainly cloudy. 60% chance of showers or thunderstorms late this afternoon. Hazy. Wind southeast 20 kilometers per hour, becoming northeast 20 late this afternoon. High 27, humidex 35, UV index 8 or very high. Tonight, mainly cloudy, 60% chance of showers or thunderstorms this evening. Hazy this evening, wind northeast 20 kilometers per hour, becoming light late this evening, low 15. Monday, a mix of sun and cloud, hazy, wind becoming northwest 20 kilometers per hour early in the afternoon. High 26, humidex 33, UV index 9 or very high. Monday night, clear, low 16. Tuesday, sunny, high 30, Tuesday night, clear, low 18. Wednesday, a mix of sun and cloud with 30% chance of showers. High 31. Wednesday night, cloudy periods, low 16.
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0: from the CJ Radio Weather Center, here's the forecast for the Heartland. Today, mainly cloudy. 60% chance of showers or thunderstorms late this afternoon. Hazy. Wind southeast 20 kilometers per hour, becoming northeast 20 late this afternoon. High 27, humidex 35, UV index 8 or very high. Tonight, mainly cloudy, 60% chance of showers or thunderstorms this evening. Hazy this evening, wind northeast 20 kilometers per hour, becoming light late this evening, low 15. Monday, a mix of sun and cloud, hazy, wind becoming northwest 20 kilometers per hour early in the afternoon. High 26, humidex 33, UV index 9 or very high. Monday night, clear, low 16. Tuesday, sunny, high 30, Tuesday night, clear, low 18. Wednesday, a mix of sun and cloud with 30% chance of showers. High 31. Wednesday night, cloudy periods, low 16.
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0: Breaker 1-9, this here's a rubber duck. You got a copy on me, Big Pen? Come on. Yeah, 10-4, Big Pen, for sure, for sure. By golly, it's clean clear to Flagtown. Come on. Yeah, that's a big 10-4 there, Big Pen. Yeah, we definitely got the front door. Good buddy, mercy sakes alive. Looks like we got us a convoy.
1: Dark of the moon on the 6th of June in a Kenworth pulling logs. Cab over Pete with a reefer on and a Jimmy hauling hogs. We was headed for Bear on I-10 about a mile out of Shaggy Town. I says, Pigpen, this here's the rubber duck and I'm about to put the hammer down.

0: another 10.
1: Well, we rolled up Interstate 44 like a rocket sled on rails. 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By the time we hit that Chi-town, and Bears was getting smart. He brought up some reinforcements from the Illinois National Guard.

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0: take a look at some community events. The Portage Model Railroad Club will be having a display at this year's Threshermen's Reunion in Austin, July 23rd, 24th, 25th, and 26th. 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

0: from the CJ Radio Weather Center, here's the forecast for the Heartland. Today, mainly cloudy. 60% chance of showers or thunderstorms late this afternoon. Hazy. Wind southeast 20 kilometers per hour, becoming northeast 20 late this afternoon. High 27, humidex 35, UV index 8 or very high. Tonight, mainly cloudy, 60% chance of showers or thunderstorms this evening. Hazy this evening, wind northeast 20 kilometers per hour, becoming light late this evening, low 15. Monday, a mix of sun and cloud, hazy, wind becoming northwest 20 kilometers per hour early in the afternoon. High 26, humidex 33, UV index 9 or very high. Monday night, clear, low 16. Tuesday, sunny, high 30, Tuesday night, clear, low 18. Wednesday, a mix of sun and cloud with 30% chance of showers. High 31. Wednesday night, cloudy periods, low 16.
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0: from the CJ Radio Weather Center, here's the forecast for the Heartland. Today, mainly cloudy. 60% chance of showers or thunderstorms late this afternoon. Hazy. Wind southeast 20 kilometers per hour, becoming northeast 20 late this afternoon. High 27, humidex 35, UV index 8 or very high. Tonight, mainly cloudy, 60% chance of showers or thunderstorms this evening. Hazy this evening, wind northeast 20 kilometers per hour, becoming light late this evening, low 15. Monday, a mix of sun and cloud, hazy, wind becoming northwest 20 kilometers per hour early in the afternoon. High 26, humidex 33, UV index 9 or very high. Monday night, clear, low 16. Tuesday, sunny, high 30, Tuesday night, clear, low 18. Wednesday, a mix of sun and cloud with 30% chance of showers. High 31. Wednesday night, cloudy periods, low 16.
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0: They are counting on you to get them there. To the lake. To the game. To another summer memory. But the faster you go, the less control you have. When something unexpected happens, those few clicks over the posted speed limit can turn close calls into deadly ones. The moments that become memories start with getting there safely. Slow down. A message from Manitoba Public Insurance.
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0: from the CJ Radio Weather Center. Here's the forecast for the Heartland. Today, mainly cloudy. 60% chance of showers or thunderstorms late this afternoon. Hazy. Wind southeast 20 kilometers per hour, becoming northeast 20 late this afternoon. High 27, humidex 35. UV index 8 or very high. Tonight, mainly cloudy. 60% chance of showers or thunderstorms this evening. Hazy this evening. Wind northeast 20 kilometers per hour, becoming light late this evening. Low 15. Monday, a mix of sun and cloud. Hazy. Wind becoming northwest 20 kilometers per hour early in the afternoon. High 26, humidex 33. UV index 9 or very high. Monday night, clear. Low 16. Tuesday, sunny. High 30. Tuesday night, clear. Low 18. Wednesday, a mix of sun and cloud with 30% chance of showers. High 31. Wednesday night, cloudy periods. Low 16.
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from the CJ Radio Weather Center, here's the forecast for the Heartland. Today, mainly cloudy. 60% chance of showers or thunderstorms late this afternoon. Hazy. Wind southeast 20 kilometers per hour, becoming northeast 20 late this afternoon. High 27, humidex 35, UV index 8 or very high. Tonight, mainly cloudy, 60% chance of showers or thunderstorms this evening. Hazy this evening, wind northeast 20 kilometers per hour, becoming light late this evening, low 15. Monday, a mix of sun and cloud, hazy, wind becoming northwest 20 kilometers per hour early in the afternoon. High 26, humidex 33, UV index 9 or very high.

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You know what I'm talking about. Hey baby, what you doing tonight? It's butterflies and Bud Lights under the stars and on the stripes.

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from the CJ Radio Weather Center. Here's the forecast for the Heartland. Today, mainly cloudy. 60% chance of showers or thunderstorms late this afternoon. Hazy. Wind southeast 20 kilometers per hour, becoming northeast 20 late this afternoon.

0: high 26, Humidex 33. UV index 9 or very high. Monday night, clear. Low 16. Tuesday, sunny. High 30. Tuesday night, clear. Low 18. Wednesday, a mix of sun and cloud with 30% chance of showers. High 31. Wednesday night, cloudy periods. Low 16.
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0: From the CJ Radio Weather Center, here is the forecast for the Heartland. Today, mainly cloudy with 60% chance of showers or thunderstorms and risk of a severe thunderstorm. Hazy, wind east 20 kilometers per hour, high 28, humidex 36, UV index 6 or high. Tonight, mainly cloudy. 60% chance of showers or thunderstorms this evening with risk of a severe thunderstorm. Hazy, wind east 20 kilometers per hour, becoming light this evening. Low 17, Monday, a mix of sun and cloud. 30% chance of showers in the afternoon with risk of a thunderstorm. Hazy, high 26, humidex 33, UV index 9 or very high. Tuesday, sunny. High 31, Tuesday night, clear. Low 18, Wednesday, a mix of sun and cloud. High 32, Wednesday night, cloudy periods. Low 18, Thursday, a mix of sun and cloud. High 29, Thursday night, clear. Low 15.
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0: From the CJ Radio Weather Center, here is the forecast for the Heartland. Today, mainly cloudy with 60% chance of showers or thunderstorms and risk of a severe thunderstorm. Hazy, wind east 20 kilometers per hour, high 28, humidex 36, UV index 6 or high. Tonight, mainly cloudy. 60% chance of showers or thunderstorms this evening with risk of a severe thunderstorm. Hazy, wind east 20 kilometers per hour, becoming light this evening. Low 17, Monday, a mix of sun and cloud. 30% chance of showers in the afternoon with risk of a thunderstorm. Hazy, high 26, humidex 33, UV index 9 or very high. Tuesday, sunny. High 31, Tuesday night, clear. Low 18, Wednesday, a mix of sun and cloud. High 32, Wednesday night, cloudy periods. Low 18, Thursday, a mix of sun and cloud. High 29, Thursday night, clear. Low 15.
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0: Let's take a look at some community events. The Portage Model Railroad Club will be having a display at this year's Threshermen's Reunion in Austin, July 23rd, 24th, 25th, and 26th. They'll be showing off their trains, plus, of course, you can see the Threshermen's Reunion as well. 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

0: From the CJ Radio Weather Center, here is the forecast for the Heartland. Today, mainly cloudy with 60% chance of showers or thunderstorms and risk of a severe thunderstorm. Hazy, wind east 20 kilometers per hour, high 28, humidex 36, UV index 6 or high. Tonight, mainly cloudy. 60% chance of showers or thunderstorms this evening with risk of a severe thunderstorm. Hazy, wind east 20 kilometers per hour, becoming light this evening. Low 17, Monday, a mix of sun and cloud. 30% chance of showers in the afternoon with risk of a thunderstorm. Hazy, high 26, humidex 33, UV index 9 or very high. Tuesday, sunny. High 31, Tuesday night, clear. Low 18, Wednesday, a mix of sun and cloud. High 32, Wednesday night, cloudy periods. Low 18, Thursday, a mix of sun and cloud. High 29, Thursday night, clear. Low 15.
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0: From the CJ Radio Weather Center, here is the forecast for the Heartland. Today, mainly cloudy with 60% chance of showers or thunderstorms and risk of a severe thunderstorm. Hazy, wind east 20 kilometers per hour, high 28, humidex 36, UV index 6 or high. Tonight, mainly cloudy. 60% chance of showers or thunderstorms this evening with risk of a severe thunderstorm. Hazy, wind east 20 kilometers per hour, becoming light this evening. Low 17, Monday, a mix of sun and cloud. 30% chance of showers in the afternoon with risk of a thunderstorm. Hazy, high 26, humidex 33, UV index 9 or very high. Tuesday, sunny. High 31, Tuesday night, clear. Low 18, Wednesday, a mix of sun and cloud. High 32, Wednesday night, cloudy periods. Low 18, Thursday, a mix of sun and cloud. High 29, Thursday night, clear. Low 15.
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0: From the CJ Radio Weather Center, here is the forecast for the Heartland. Today, mainly cloudy with 60% chance of showers or thunderstorms and risk of a severe thunderstorm. Hazy, wind east 20 kilometers per hour, high 28, humidex 36, UV index 6 or high. Tonight, mainly cloudy. 60% chance of showers or thunderstorms this evening with risk of a severe thunderstorm. Hazy, wind east 20 kilometers per hour, becoming light this evening. Low 17, Monday, a mix of sun and cloud. 30% chance of showers in the afternoon with risk of a thunderstorm. Hazy, high 26, humidex 33, UV index 9 or very high. Tuesday, sunny. High 31, Tuesday night, clear. Low 18, Wednesday, a mix of sun and cloud. High 32, Wednesday night, cloudy periods. Low 18, Thursday, a mix of sun and cloud. High 29, Thursday night, clear. Low 15.
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0: They are counting on you to get them there. 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

0: From the CJ Radio Weather Center, here is the forecast for the Heartland. Today, mainly cloudy with 60% chance of showers or thunderstorms and risk of a severe thunderstorm. Hazy, wind east 20 kilometers per hour, high 28, humidex 36, UV index 6 or high. Tonight, mainly cloudy. 60% chance of showers or thunderstorms this evening with risk of a severe thunderstorm. Hazy, wind east 20 kilometers per hour, becoming light this evening. Low 17, Monday, a mix of sun and cloud. 30% chance of showers in the afternoon with risk of a thunderstorm. Hazy, high 26, humidex 33, UV index 9 or very high. Tuesday, sunny. High 31, Tuesday night, clear. Low 18, Wednesday, a mix of sun and cloud. High 32, Wednesday night, cloudy periods. Low 18, Thursday, a mix of sun and cloud. High 29, Thursday night, clear. Low 15.
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